Drink some margaritas by string of blue lights. 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Are you with me? Are you with me?

0: 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Just put your paws up, 'cause you were born this way, baby.
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But if you carry on abusing, you'll be robbed from us. I refuse to lose another friend to drugs. Just come home.

till September. Cause music is my best friend. Won't you tell her to water the flowers? I want her to remember. Music is my best friend.